So basically, I was wondering if you would like to hang out with me sometimes. Just to. I don't know. Like, this is quite weird, like, what am I doing?

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I'm just dancing. I'm just dancing.

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Now you trying to cut me off like a light switch. 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

0: And now, it's the moment you've all been waiting for.
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2: Gli antenati del rap. Ovvero, rappare prima del rap.
3: Dennis Al Capone, Muhammad Ali, 1975.
4: I am the greatest.

me squashing other deals, cause they've already been squished. 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You'll stay with me, I know this, but not because of all my earthly treasures.

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Coming to bed is the move. 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
2: 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Kashta Masta, I Blow Zap. Poison Clan, Shine Me Up.
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0: Put the drums on that.
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